0: It's all the hits from coast to coast on Cooper's Countdown. And now more from your host.
1: Tonight I'm going back to a time on the charts where quite a few songs were poppy. I don't mean like heroin poppy. I mean like pop. And one of the bands, in fact, the number one band, dressed like the Beatles, basically. The year was 1979, and I was between my From the Inside and Flush the Fashion albums. Maybe not the healthiest time in my life or career, but thankfully, I'm here to tell the tales. Our lives go through all kinds of bumps and changes and hairpin turns, and right now I ended up here, which is great. Let's see what was topping the rock and roll charts this first week of September back in 1979. A song whose title came from Shakespeare comes in at number 5. It's Cruel to Be Kind by Mr. Nick Lowe. I didn't know that was Shakespeare. And number 4 was a super grungy song by Neil Young entitled Hey, Hey, My, My. That'll get you going. One of my early favorite bands, the Kinks, were playing Catch Me Now, I'm Fallin', and it made it to number 3 on the charts. Kinks made a lot of hit songs. They had a lot of hit songs. Robert Palmer, that dapper gentleman, was in second place on the charts in 1979 with Bad Case of Lovin' You. That was a very great record. And I'm always glad to play this song. Sadly, two of the NAC members are gone. Singer Doug Feiger.

and drummer Bruce Gehry, but they left a great legacy, as you guessed it. The number one rock song on this date was My Sharona, one of the best hooks ever on any record, about his teenage girlfriend, who is now a real estate broker in Beverly Hills. Ooh.

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1: My wife and I are taking our daughter to your concert at the Genesee Theater in Waukegan, Illinois. My daughter's birthday is on the 10th of November. Is there any way Alice could say happy birthday to her at the concert? This would be our daughter's second time seeing this concert. We first saw him at the PAC in Appleton. Our daughter's name is Morgan. She just loves his music, especially the song Poison. We will be looking forward to the concert. Thank you for your help on her birthday. If it's possible, Ellen Grzyska. You know, I don't ever speak on stage in my show, but how about this? Tell her right now that Alice said on the radio in front of millions of people that this song Poison is for her birthday. Okay? All right. Happy birthday to Morgan from your Uncle Alice. Tell me what kind of cake you want for your birthday at alice@alicesattic.com. Be right back.
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0: Do you share a birthday with Nikki Sixx, Elvis, Britney Spears, or Bono? 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
1: It's a birthday night for Don Brewer, the talented drummer and singer who was a founding member of Grand Funk Railroad, who, of course, were from Flint, Michigan. Don had the biggest afro back in the day before Grand Funk. He was in Terry Knight and the Pack, also with Mark Farner. All Michigan guys. Happy birthday, Don. Yes, we know you're an American band.

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2: Now the latest from the WAFF 48 First Alert weather team.
3: I was headed to the evening hours each and every day into the weekend. Outside of a spot shower, a thunder shower, the temperatures begin to drop because the sunset is earlier every day. We're losing... By the end of the month, we'll lose another hour of total daylight. You're already noticing it. Temperatures are going to be more comfortable in the late evening hours, but during the afternoon, it's going to be hot all the way through Labor Day weekend. High temperatures, mid-90s, heat index around 100 to 105. I'm WAFF 48 First Alert Chief Meteorologist Brad Travis with your forecast.
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16: 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What you don't expect is for your very own late night pal to be a member of the Rock and Roll Hall of Fame. But then again, this ain't your average rock and roll rodeo. Confide in him now, and you shall be rewarded. It's Alice's Attic with Alice Cooper.
17: Yo, yo, yo, what's up, party people? I wonder where that phrase began. I mean, you probably are party people, but... is that the way you like to be addressed by Alice Cooper? Maybe it should be more like Alfred Hitchcock. Good evening. You know, fancy, scary, proper, all at once. Okay, you're here for the rock, and the rock I do have. Up this hour, in the attic, you just might get another reason you gotta love the 80s, a tale about another past compadre, and trivia on a former office mate of one of our writers, or maybe not.
13: Alice's Attic with Alice Cooper.

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1: And the heyday of all things metal.
0: It's time to travel back to one very dynamic decade. You gotta love the 80s. In Alice's Attic. Here's Coop now.
2: 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The first and maybe your favorite was Sebastian Bach. Skid Row came at the very end of the decade, so let's hear this hit from 1989 because they were the youth that went wild.

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0: The little old band from Texas only had one member left standing, and that's the ever cool Billy Gibbons. It's hard losing longtime bandmates, and Beard was such a great drummer, so perfect for ZZ. Frank was also super into sports car racing. He competed the 24 Hour of Daytona and 12 Hours of Sebring. As I mentioned before, we've toured with ZZ more than once. The first time was in 73-74 during the Billion Dollar Babies tour where they opened for us. We did the Chrysler Arena in the University of Michigan campus in Ann Arbor, Michigan, and New Year's Eve 73 played in Buffalo. Okay, so the very first time that I saw ZZ Top was in Texas. I went early and somebody said, you got to see this band do their sound check. I got there and there were farm animals everywhere on stage. There was a steer, there was a goat, and I went, okay, I like these guys already. Then I heard them play and I went, oh my gosh, what a guitar player. It was a great matchup. They had their own type of theater, and it was just them being ZZ Top. When I thought of ZZ Top, I just thought of Roadhouse. They were a Roadhouse. If you stopped at a Roadhouse in Texas at 2 a.m, they'd be playing. Just excellent all the way around. All right, ZZ Top fans, there you go. If you want to hear me tell some tales, drop me a line at alice@alicesattic.com.
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1: 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Who was it? The author's name is Del James. 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Now it's time for some cold November Rain.

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3: I was heading into the evening hours each and every day into the weekend. Outside of a spot shower, a thunder shower, the temperatures begin to drop because the sunset is earlier every day. We're losing, by the end of the month, we'll lose another hour of total daylight. You're already noticing it. The temperatures are going to be more comfortable in the late evening hours, but during the afternoon, it's going to be hot all the way through Labor Day weekend. High temperatures, mid-90s, heat index around 100 to 105. I'm WAFF 48 First Alert Chief Meteorologist Brad Travis with your forecast.
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24: 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It's Alice's Attic with Alice Cooper.
25: I'm just checking in on you people at the top of the hour. And by you people, of course, I'm referring to my sick things, my mutants, my minions, all you glorious weirdos who share a love of rock and roll with your Uncle Alice. 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Did you? Well, congratulations. I'm grateful for you. 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
1: Maybe Norman Greenbaum isn't the most rock star name ever, but he certainly wrote a great song in Spirit in the Sky. And more than that, the tone of the guitar on that song was just amazing to hear. There was a great movie starring Burt Reynolds in 1974 called The Longest Yard, which I guess you could call a prison sports dramedy. It was remade in 2005 with Chris Rock and Adam Sandler. You might see where this is going. Spirit in the Sky was in the 2005 version of the film, and it sounded just like this.
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12: My name is Joel, and I came to St. Jude Children's Research Hospital in December of 1987 to be treated for osteosarcoma, which is bone cancer. We didn't know anything about St. Jude. 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
1: Just wanted to let you know that I'm an alien in human form and was sent to Earth to usher the world into world peace. I'm 60 Earth years old, so my revelation is underway with the team. People in my team are from the FBI, CIA, Scotland Yard, ASIO, NZSIS, Interpol. 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

0: We communicate via telepathic communication devices. And my name is Adam. Alrighty, if you're communicating telepathically with Adam, tell me what he's saying at alice@alicesattic.com. Beam me up, Eric. And by the way, Eric, you know that little chick with the three heads? I think she's got something for you.
1: Alice will be back in a moment.
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1: What are the first names of the Davies Brothers and the Kinks? And if you don't know, Uncle Alice might make you sit in the corner with a dunce cap on. Ray and Dave are their names.

0: James. 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They formed the Kinks in 1962, and you may know their breakthrough hit, You Really Got Me. 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
2: I was headed into the evening hours each and every day into the weekend. Outside of a spot shower, a thunder shower, the temperatures begin to drop because the sunset is earlier every day. We're losing, by the end of the month, we'll lose another hour of total daylight. You're already noticing it. The temperatures are going to be more comfortable in the late evening hours, but during the afternoon, it's going to be hot all the way through Labor Day weekend. High temperatures, mid-90s, heat index around 100 to 105. I'm WAFF 48 First Alert Chief Meteorologist Brad Travis with your forecast.
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7: You're inside Alice's attic. Your sagacious host could truly benefit from having a yard sale. Who wouldn't be interested in used straitjackets, top hats, guillotines, and leather pants? There's even a lava lamp from his first L.A. apartment. But amongst the flotsam and jetsam of an extraordinarily interesting life are the tantalizing tales that only a Rock and Roll Hall of Famer could deliver. So sit back and enjoy another hour of rock and talk with Alice Cooper.
10: 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I'm Alice Cooper. And if your name is Alice Cooper, I'd love to hear from you. You're probably a little old lady that lives in Wisconsin. All right, moving on. 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
1: Eddie Money has two tickets to Paradise, and he wants you to pack your bags and leave tonight. Don't forget your deodorant this time, okay? Everybody is asking about that. Sadly, Eddie died in 2019 at the age of 70, but he left behind some great live recordings. 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Two tickets to Paradise, live.
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0: Get ready for even more fun and freaky facts on Alice's Attic with Alice Cooper.
1: It's fact time, so I'm going to flip over my Encyclopedia Britannica. Here we go. The longest living insect is the golden jewel beetle, which can live into its 40s. And then it retires and just watches The Price is Right. Slash's mother used to date David Bowie at the Comedy Club in Los Angeles. In 1919, a flood of molasses moved through Boston, killing 21 people after a 50-foot tall distillery tank split open. A tsunami of molasses. Nobody's ever written a song about that. Why not? Some slow song, I guess. And finally tonight, horses have the largest eye of any land mammal and cannot breathe through their mouths. They breathe through their noses, and they cannot vomit. Horses cannot vomit. There's deorbiting rock trivia coming up, folks, so stick around.
0: What? 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

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United takes his time. 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
1: What song did the band ELO dedicate to the NASA Skylab space station, which re-entered the Earth's atmosphere and burned up over the Indian Ocean on July 11th, 1979? Don't Bring Me Down. And no, Jeff Lynne does not sing Bruce in the song. Jeff has said that it was a made-up word, Groose, intended as a temporary placeholder to fill a gap in the lyrics. And they just left it in. Groose. Here it is. Don't Bring Me Down. Now, if you are an ELO tribute band, the name of your band should be Groose.

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6: Now the latest from the WAFF 48 First Alert weather team.
7: I was headed into the evening hours each and every day into the weekend. Outside of a spot shower, a thunder shower, the temperatures begin to drop because the sunset is earlier every day. We're losing, by the end of the month, we'll lose another hour of total daylight. You're already noticing it. Temperatures are going to be more comfortable in the late evening hours, but during the afternoon, it's going to be hot all the way through Labor Day weekend. High temperatures, mid-90s, heat index around 100 to 105. I'm WAFF 48 First Alert Chief Meteorologist Brad Travis with your forecast.
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1: How's it going, friends? It's Alice Cooper here up in my attic. I have to say, this is a pretty good job. I don't have to wear the eye makeup or leather pants. Not that I mind any of that. I quite enjoy it. But it's also nice to wear my fluffy pink feather boa and stiletto heels once in a while when I'm doing my radio show. I just feel so much more lovable that way. This hour, up in my attic, I'll be digging out a classic featuring Eric Clapton and maybe some other Brit bands, but I'll try to balance that out with someone very American like Kansas. Let's see how that works out. First, we'll start with this.
0: Alice's Attic with Alice Cooper.

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1: I got a cool track tonight by Cream, who you probably know as Eric Clapton, Ginger Baker, and bass player Jack Bruce. I saw them at their reunion tour at Albert Hall. In my senior year of high school, they came by Phoenix, and I went to see them there. I play Sunshine of Your Love and White Room quite often, but here's one that's a little less known. It's I Feel Free.

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1: Hey, Alice, I've been locked up with my torturous parents who made me eat cauliflower soup for dinner. It was gross, but they kept saying it was good for me. We listen to your show every night because they refuse to buy us a TV. They say it will save me from the abysmal chaos the rest of my generation is falling prey to. The only thing that saves me is the tunes you play. But I would love if you could please play some David Bowie's Magic Dance. Your loyal listener, Jeb Orange from New Zealand. Thank you for writing in, Jeb, and give my best to Mr. and Mrs. Orange. Tell him next time you want deep-fried cauliflower and broccoli with cheese melted all over it. And maybe you want to see Family Guy once in a while.
0: Your teller of Detroit stories, Alice Cooper, will return after these messages.
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voices away from the mic for a moment. He went looking for his baseball cards. Did that mannequin just move? Anyway, more rock, then more Alice.

0: 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Go for it, Alice.
1: Where is the band Kansas from? No, that's not a trick question. Kansas are from the state of Kansas. They formed in the city of Topeka back in 1973. Drummer Phil Ehart, E-H-A-R-T, and guitarist Rich Williams are the members who have been on the most Kansas albums. And with that triviality, here's Portrait He Knew.

0: And that concludes another magical and memorable edition of Alice's Attic. 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
1: I don't go out with the energy I used to go out. 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Trying to hook up when you don't drink is like trying to dance when you don't drink.
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I woke last night to the sound of thunder. How far off, I sat and wondered. 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Ain't it funny how the night moves, when you just don't seem to have as much to lose. 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
1: Hello? Has anyone seen my music? 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
1: I don't go out with the energy I used to go out. 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

0: 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The Big Dog. Another long set of nonstop rock starts now.
1: We have green lights right across the board. 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

1055, The Big Dog, is WVNA-FM, Muscle Shoals, Alabama. 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

I call for Mrs. Floyd. From Mrs. Floyd, will you accept the charge from the United States? Hello? This is United States calling. Are we reaching...

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1: I don't go out with the energy I used to go out. 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

0: different guy. So I don't know.
1: You didn't have the basket with the candle in it? Remember the wine bottle with the basket and the candle in it?
0: I never had. You'd see that occasionally.
1: Oh, yeah. Hippie chick's room.
0: Go to some chick's house, and she's got three Melanie albums. And just decide, boy, I'm glad this isn't a high rise. I'd jump out.
1: Did Melanie even have three albums?
2: I don't think
1: albums?
2: She had three albums. Did she?
0: I'll bet she has more Bush than... Oh, never mind. Did you ever try to make that call?
3: Oh.
1: Try to guess?
3: I haven't.
1: Guess the Bush.
2: Pretty easy, actually.
3: But that's a fun game.
0: Yeah.
1: What do you think about me?
2: Light.
1: Okay.
0: I mean, if you see, I imagine if like you're the Grateful Dead chicks, you know, that have the weird sarongs and the patchouli, you know, that there's not a lot of shaving going on down there.
3: Mm, I can't imagine.
0: Even the bugs need a place to sleep.
1: Oh, boy.
0: Coming up on today's show, we're going to talk with our good friend, comedian Nick Griffin, in the studio.
3: All right.
0: Nick Griffin, very handsome man. Maybe we can fix him up with somebody.
1: He may have a girlfriend. I think he does.
0: Really?
1: Yes.
0: Oh, well, that's good to know.
3: Even if he doesn't, he certainly doesn't need our advice on.
0: We had a good week this week when it came to Allie Brain Show.
3: Oh, you think? Yeah. I didn't think we helped anyone.
1: We never helped
3: Although a lot
1: anyone.
3: Of those people just did not deserve help.
2: No.
0: Well, now, I think my favorite was the, if I'm not mistaken, it was a woman writing in saying they were doing role playing and her boyfriend.
1: Oh, now, why are you bringing this up again?
2: That was the first one.
1: That was the worst one.
2: And the worst.
0: Wanted to pretend she was disabled. Can you get in the, Christine in the lawn pose?
1: You're out on your own island.
2: Boy, oh boy.
0: Somebody help me here.
1: No.
0: You know, the famous painting.
2: Oh, we all know.
0: Oh, yeah, okay.
1: God.
0: No, it's just nice to know that it's out there. And I can feel really good today because I'm not going to be doing that later on.
2: You know what face, but what painting I'm doing right now? The scream.
1: Yeah, I'm with you, Pat. I'm totally with you.
0: Pat, I tell you what, we have time. Let's open with a song, shall we?
1: Oh, boy.
0: This is also a tricky one. Now, do you want to do this one by yourself, or do you want Christy to help you this time?
2: Well, you want her to do that one? She can help me. It's fun.
0: This is the Tiger Woods tribute. Christy, do you remember your part?
1: Yes.
0: You sure you got your three notes down? Okay.
1: Yes.
0: Because this requires piano and guitar, which Pat can't play at the same time necessarily.
3: Yeah, yesterday, Tiger Woods lost his driver's license for 5 years. He pleaded no contest to reduce charges stemming from his rollover crash. He will be allowed to drive a golf cart in Florida. He was fined also $1,500.
0: I have a question.
3: $1,500.
0: No contest thing?
3: Yes, sir.
0: Can you plead contest and then they bring out
3: yes.
0: Plinko?
3: Yeah, Plinko. That'd be amazing.
0: Some announcer comes out, all right, Tiger.
3: I love that idea.
0: We had three curtains. One of them has a 2027 Range Rover guaranteed to flip over if you turn it too quickly. What kind of car did he flip over?
4: A Genesis.
0: A Genesis. Oh,
1: the Genesis SUV.
0: Nice car. Nice car.
3: Yeah. Oh, yeah.
0: And pretty hard to flip over.
4: Yeah.
0: You've got to really hit that steering wheel quickly to flip it over. But yeah. So now this is a tribute to Tiger Woods. Is that correct?
2: Yeah.

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0: famous one that had an Indian chief on it. Mm-hmm. And it would have the call letters of the television station usually. And it would just this image of this thing would just be there all night long. And I guess the engineers used it to test the visual aspects yes. of the screen or something. But they were called test patterns. They got to be kind of cool looking.
1: Huh.
0: But I think it would be a nice obscure T-shirt if you put it in a kind of a black and white television set.
1: Yeah, that'd be cool.
0: But
2: there you go.
0: Oh, there's one.
2: There's one.
0: And,
2: oh,
0: okay. And they would often say things like, that's the one with the Indian chief.
2: Yep, that's it.
0: And it says, please stand by.
2: Make sure everything is all lined up and everything was good.
0: Would that be a cool T-shirt or am I just an idiot?
2: You're right. Kelly's right. I don't know how many people would know what that was.
0: A shirt that says, please stand by with our
1: logo. No, it's a fun shirt, though, for those in the know.
2: Yeah.
0: And that did you ever hear a station sign off?
1: Yeah. Yeah,
2: mm-hmm.
0: They would a lot of stations at whatever midnight or 1 o'clock.
3: Yeah, the Star Spangled Banner.
1: Yes. Oh yeah, with the flag waving. Yes.
2: I had to do that.
0: Yeah, I know. Chick and I experienced the same thing working at an AM radio station in the early '80s. Actually, in the late '70s, I was working at one, and when they would sign off, we used to play the national anthem on one of these carts. Like this, I've got one right here. It's a tape, and it had played so many times, it was not clear that it was the national anthem of this country. It was, what is that called?
2: Warble.
0: Warble, yeah.
2: Mm-hmm.
0: Because it was this ancient tape. I suppose there are probably stations that still have to sign off, I think, in the AM frequencies.
2: Yeah, probably in the AM frequencies.
0: Yeah, but kind of a thing of the past.
2: TV stations, no. I don't.
0: I would assume most TV stations are 24 hours these
2: mm-hmm.
0: days. But back in the day, a lot of them had to sign off. Coming up, we're going to check into the world of sports. Also, coming in today, one of our favorites, he is comedian Nick Griffin. We have a bizarre story in the world of electronics. Also, an update on the so-called salmon sperm facial. I'm not exactly sure how they get them, but we'll find out. We have something from the world of archaeology and fertility and how it something that the ladies may do when they're fertile that they're not quite aware of. We'll talk about all those things from the O'Reilly Auto Parts Studios. 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

0: things that have disappeared in our culture, like the dial tone, for example, or the test pattern, as we've been talking about. Also, the record offer. That was a big thing on TV. They'd have
1: KTEL,
0: and they would have a theme.
2: Sure.
1: Yeah.
0: And I just saw maybe 2 weeks ago that I believe it was the Columbia Record Club.
1: Mm-hmm. Wasn't Time Life? Did they do that, or did they just do
2: Time Life Records? Yeah.
0: But the Columbia Record Club, where you for 11 cents you'd get six albums, and then you had to buy crappy albums for the next 2 years.
3: The mailman had to have hated that, having to carry around all those pennies that had been taped to a card.
0: But those days are gone. But apparently, I have been told this is the final record album offer.
1: Oh.
0: So let's give it a listen.
4: It's never been done before. A collection like this is a once-in-a-lifetime. New from Bob and Tom Records, get ready to sniffle and groove with these rock anthems on Sneeze with These. 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Quicksilver Messenger Service. Thunderclap Newman. Bless you and your ears with Pink Floyd. Bill Collins. I can feel it coming in the air tonight. Oh. Have the tissues ready, you'll hear Kansas. Just in the wind. Holly. This album blows away the competition. Contagiously catchy songs, plus the bonus track, Black Sabbath. There's nothing to sneeze at. Sneeze with These. New from Bob and Tom Records. Order yours now.
5: Nice.
3: Ho, ho, ho.
0: Thank you, Christopher.
2: I love it. Very nice.
0: Christopher. By the way, Christopher, this is his last day.
1: I know. I'm very sad.
0: We wish you well.
1: He's retiring.
0: And it's a shame someone had to steal his car this morning.
2: Yeah. Well, he is a mean man.
5: we had to do something.
1: Yeah.
2: Mean.
0: Walking all the way home. Thanks, Christopher.
1: All the way to Cincinnati.
0: We're going to check in with the sporting team when we come back. We have another beer heist of all random things. I don't know why this is happening.
1: I don't either.
2: Beer heist.
0: We have something in the world of electronics that's very odd. The Ig Nobel prizes have been given out, and we're going to examine one of them. And it's a product and an invention that we talked about. In the world of urinating, we're going to find out what was the big winner in that category of physics. Also, we have an etiquette question. If you go to someone's house and they ask you to take off your shoes, what do you do? We're going to find out what your...
1: Do you take off your shoes at your own home?
0: No.
1: Josh?
2: I'd say 50-50.
1: Okay.
0: Really?
1: Jeff?
2: Yes.
1: Pat?
5: All my clothes.
2: It's not a cleanliness thing for me. It's a comfort thing. I'll just kick my shoes off and put the recliner up.
1: You put your slippers on? Yeah.
2: No.
1: Oh.
0: I can't be barefoot.
1: You can't be barefoot?
0: No.
2: Yeah, I keep my socks on most of the time.
1: Keep your slippers right next to the door so you walk in?
0: No, I have to have shoes of some sort on at all times.
2: Oh, all right.
1: Really?
0: Yeah. Absolutely.
2: Embarrassing foot odor?
0: No. Maybe I have a high arch. I don't know.
1: Well, no wonder you don't swim. That would be hard.
0: I want to thank the Orange Insoles people for keeping my feet from aching.
1: Okay.
0: Yeah. Well, no, I'm never barefoot.
1: Never?
0: I mean...
1: In the shower?
0: I take it back. I shower shoeless.
1: Okay. Well, they do have shoes.
0: And, by the way, pantless.
1: Nice to know.
0: I can get access to the private areas. Christy, do you drive shoeless?
1: No, okay. That's not safe.
0: What do you drive?
1: I drive a Tucson Hybrid. 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
0: Yes.
1: I wonder if they approached the people who did that song, Palisade Park, and then they listened to it once and said, pass. That's got kind of an aggressive, hostile, we went to Palisade Park and we jumped off a cliff. Okay, thank you. We're going to come right back with some sporting news. Here at the O'Reilly Auto Parts Studios, this is the Bob and Tom Show.
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0: My feet are well groomed.
1: No, I only go by what chick says about your feet.
0: Okay, well.
2: No, my ex-in-laws wear his shoes off, and I knew that going over there, so I would always try to find a nice pair of socks.
3: Yeah.
2: Like, you weren't going to wear mismatched or one with a hole in it if I was going over there, because I wanted to make sure I had nice, you know, they were going to make me take my shoes off.
1: Yeah.
0: But for me, I'm wearing elaborate boots that require lacing, and I don't want to. Oh, you got a chair and go sit down for 10 minutes to get these things off. I can't just pop these babies off.
4: Do you have foot odor, Jeff?
2: Probably.
1: Oh, okay. If you do, you're not aware of it?
2: Yeah.
1: Gotcha.
0: Well, not on Mondays, because you take your bath on Sunday, right?
1: I don't. People are always shocked. Two things I don't have that people are shocked
2: at. I get
1: at.
2: This every day, Nick. Every day.
3: Foot odor.
1: What's that?
3: Foot odor.
1: Yeah, two things I don't have that people are shocked at. Foot odor and diabetes. Or they don't believe me.
2: No, I sat next to you on a plane, and he took his shoes off.
5: Yes,
2: and
5: I'm he like, does.
1: What is this lunatic doing?
4: No. Yeah, that's don't a do bad. It. That's a no.
2: I no, agree. He takes
5: he
2: them
5: does
2: off.
5: It. He does
1: you wouldn't
5: it.
1: Have known.
2: He pops them off right away.
1: Nobody knows.
2: Oh, no. I did.
0: I sat next to a guy flying down to Florida, and after about 10 minutes, I went, smell.
3: No,
0: and
3: no.
0: I looked down. Shoes off.
1: You could smell them.
0: Oh, absolutely.
1: Oh, no. See, that's
0: because I was in the far right. What is it? I was in the window seat, and I was focused on my book, whatever, not trying to look at anybody. And all of a sudden, I smelled something and looked over feet.
1: Oh no.
0: Okay.
1: That was me.
0: Oh, look at the time. Let's see. Now we're going to come back. We've got comedian Nick Griffin has joined us here in the studio. You can find out more about Nick if you go to nickgriffin.net. Very handsome man, ladies. And he's out on the road looking.
5: Well, you don't say that.
0: He wants to be able to.
3: Poor thing.
0: He wants to be able to tell his parents, I've met her.
3: He's never coming back.
0: You want to introduce him to your folks before, you know.
4: Right. And then they're going to say, what? Huh? You want coffee? What?
3: Do they call you Nikki?
4: No.
3: Oh, okay.
0: Okay, now we'll be right back to the O'Reilly Auto Parts Studios. 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
8: 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We are live from the O'Reilly Auto Parts Studios. Christy Lee's at the news desk.
9: Hello.
8: Patty G over at the keyboard and the guitar.
10: Hey, Josh.
8: Jeff Oskey at the sports desk.
11: Yes, sir.
8: And at the engineering board, it's Ace Cosby.
12: Hello.
8: I am Josh Arnold. And Tom, please introduce one of our absolutely favorite comedians and people.
12: Comedian Nick Griffin has joined us in the studio 11 times on the David Letterman show. Okay, well, I'm going to make this hard for you. Do you remember the first joke you told on your first Letterman? Is that...
13: Yeah, I think it was the Einstein joke. I think that was my first joke on...
12: Can you share it with those that are not familiar?
13: Sure, yeah.
12: Do you remember it?
13: I do. Marriages, it's hard to be married, you know. Einstein got divorced. Did you know that? Albert Einstein, arguably the most intelligent man who ever lived, got divorced. They should tell you that. Before you get married, it shouldn't be, do you love her? Do you want to spend the rest of your life with her? It should be, do you think you're smarter than Einstein?
12: That is great.
8: Did Dave,

0: Well, coming up, we have some news about fertility, ladies. Stand by. You're going to like what you're supposed to do. It involves
1: I don't need to be fertile to do that.
0: It involves luxury items and shopping. Also, a pizza update. This really surprised me. There's a new number 5 in terms of the largest selling pizza joint. It's a place I'd never even heard of, and it's number 5 in America.
1: Don't take this the wrong way, but there's a lot of things you haven't heard of.
0: Oh, I'm the warehouse of stuff I don't know is gigantic.
2: Do you know what he's talking about here?
1: Yeah,
2: is it something he should have heard of?
3: Yeah.
2: Okay.
3: Yeah.
0: If I opened my eyes, I might have seen. I'm busy in this head. I got things going on. These are the O'Reilly Auto Parts Studios, and this is the Bob and Tom Show.
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9: Good Friday morning. I'm Jeff Rowland at the Shoals Insider News Desk. Here's what's trending this hour in Shoals area news. The prosecution arrested on Thursday in the capital murder trial of Brian Lansing Martin, who's accused of killing Sheffield Police Sergeant Nick Reisner back in 2021. A firearms expert testified he couldn't prove Martin's gun was an exact match to the bullet fragments recovered from Reisner's body. He also said it was the only gun on the scene that could, and that none of the officers' firearms would match. Martin's defense attorneys will start calling witnesses this morning. The Tennessee Valley Authority has announced the reopening of the roadway on Wilson Dam. The roadway opened on Tuesday and had been closed since July the 7th for cable replacements and vegetation management. TVA said the roadway will likely close again in October for more scheduled maintenance. You're up to date. That's what's trending this hour in Shoals Area News. I'm Jeff Rowland at the Shoals Insider News Desk, your news authority.
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11: 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A long weekend for some of you out there. 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Make sure you're staying hydrated, too. The heat is the biggest story of the weekend. One of the hottest days of the year yesterday. Today may equal that. So again, stay hydrated. Temperatures are going to warm to near 97 degrees today. Heat index around 105. Same thing for Saturday. Slightly cooler, and I stress slightly cooler, for Labor Day with a high near 90. I'm WAFF 48 First Alert Chief Meteorologist Brad Travis with your forecast.
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11: Oh, gosh, this is me. Hey, we're the Bob and Tom Show, live, clearly, from the O'Reilly Auto Parts Studios. There's Christy Lee at the news desk.
12: Hi, Josh.
11: Pat Godwin's there.
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11: And there's Jeff Oskey.
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11: Ace Cosby's across the way.
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11: I am Josh Arnold, and Tom, we're joined by a really terrific guest today.
16: Comedian Nick Griffin hanging out with us, 11-time veteran of the great David Letterman Show. Nick hanging out with us, and we're going to wade through a little bit of news, perhaps. Nick may be willing to comment, perhaps something of a nature that you think suits Nick's personality, a particular story that...
11: Maybe something about Zoloft.
12: Wow, you are... Just let me do my job. Established in 1991, the Ig Nobel Awards are tongue-in-cheek versions of the Nobel Prize, honoring achievements that first make people laugh, and then make you think. All exactly right. What Nick does. Makes you laugh, then makes you think.
11: Yes!
12: The physics prize was awarded to scientists who created a splash-free urinal called the Nautilus, which boasts a design that no matter the direction of the urine, it maintains a minimum angle so you always have no splash.
11: All right.
12: Researchers said that if the 56 million urinals in public restrooms in the United States were replaced with Nautilus, it would prevent nearly 265,000 gallons of urine from splashing onto the floor each day.
11: That's a number I could have done without knowing.
16: Yeah. You know what else would do that? Sitting down at a toilet would make that a lot easier.
11: Are you willing to do that?
16: Oh, of course not.
12: Well, then why?
11: The thing is, the guy still has to make it into the urinal. If you've used our men's bathroom, it's like they pee all around the toilet, but not even close to the toilet.
12: You're grown-ass men. Don't you learn to do that?
11: Oh, I know. I have a feeling it's one grown-ass man. Let me ask you this.

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6: Hello.
5: Pat Godwin's at the music center.
7: Hello.
5: At the sports desk, it's Jeff Oskey.
8: Have you ordered your trousers yet?
5: They are available at the Bob and Tom shop. New Bob and Tom trousers.
9: Sorry.
5: As Tom just said.
6: They come with the Sansa belt.
5: They do. That was Ace Cosby. I'm Josh Arnold, and there's Tom.
9: Is that not a good word anymore?
6: Trousers?
5: I don't know if they've... They're joggers and they're...
6: Flannel pants?
5: Yeah.
6: Pajama pants?
5: I don't know that you would refer to those as trousers.
9: Does your mom use the word dungarees?
5: No, my mom is a slacks user.
9: Oh, slacks.
10: Yeah. Slacks for me, too.
9: That's a word you don't... Do you say slacks?
10: My mother used to say, we need to get you some new slacks.
5: Right, same, yeah.
9: It's kind of a cool word.
5: Oh, I didn't think so. So I never used it.
9: It sounds very jazzy. Like you could imagine a saxophone player.
5: Yeah, is it because it rhymes with sax?
7: Yes.
5: Is that why you think it's
9: good? You could be a trombone cool player. Hey, have you seen Slax Griffin on the trombone?
5: That does work.
10: You know, Slax Griffin. Yeah, I like that.
9: That'd be cool.
5: That does work.
9: Yeah. I've always wanted one of those cool nicknames.
6: You have to be cool first.
7: Oh.
5: Are you going to take that spider?
7: Friday sass for your ass.
9: I appreciate the attempt at saving me, but yeah, when you're right, Christy. I have a couple friends that have cool names.
6: Do you?
9: Yeah,
5: Duke's
9: friend.
6: Yeah, right.
9: That's kind of cool.
5: Does Steve Ali, the terrific musician, have a nickname at all?
7: Nicest guy in the world.
9: Well, yeah, he's too nice.
6: Keys Ali.
5: Yeah, but even, yeah, is it,
7: wait
5: you
7: a
5: know.
7: Minute.
9: No.
6: That's not bad.
7: That is good.
6: Ooh. Keys Ali, yeah.
9: No, he's just a really great guy.
6: He is a great guy.
9: Now, there are some comedians that go with nicknames, right?
5: Sure.
10: Sure, I just can't think
5: Carlos Mencia.
7: Hilarious.
9: You know something? His real name is Ned.
5: Yeah. Oh, yeah, you're right, right.
9: Seriously.
5: Right.
9: Yeah, it is. Yeah,
6: yeah, Larry the Cable Guy. That's a nickname.
5: Earthquake, sure.
9: Yeah. Earthquake. Oh, yeah. Now we're talking. That's there you go. That's
5: I think Bruce name. Bruce is half of a nickname, right? It's, it's his real name, but twice. I don't know.
9: Let's look into history. I should explain this to our guest. Comedian Nick Griffin is here with us. 11-time veteran of the David Letterman Show. Very funny stand-up comedian on tour right now. And Nick, we like to educate on the show, as you can tell.
10: Sure.
9: And part of that involves looking at a history book. Did you study history? Did you go to college?
10: I did go to. I went to a tiny liberal arts college in Missouri.
9: What was it called?
10: William Jewell College.
9: So were you the Fighting Diamonds, or
10: we were the Cardinals?
5: Yeah.
10: A very common,
5: What'd you go for?
10: I went for communications. I was a communications major, which.
9: Are you like a DJ?
10: Well, you do take one like radio class, one TV class, one speech class.
9: Because you don't really have that kind of kick-ass intro voice. You don't want to go, well, here are the Rolling Stones.
6: Oh, you're just on fire.
10: Did I walk in here cocky or something?
7: Not at all.
10: I'm going to take you down a few notches.
5: That's right, yeah. You needed to be brought down a peg or two.
9: No, you found your voice.

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7: Good Friday morning. I'm Jeff Rowland at the Shoals Insider News Desk. Here's what's trending this hour in Shoals area news. The prosecution arrested on Thursday in the capital murder trial of Brian Lansing Martin, who's accused of killing Sheffield Police Sergeant Nick Reisner back in 2021. A firearms expert testified he couldn't prove Martin's gun was an exact match to the bullet fragments recovered from Reisner's body. He also said that it was the only gun on the scene that could, and that none of the officers' firearms would match. Martin's defense attorneys will start calling witnesses this morning. The Tennessee Valley Authority has announced the reopening of the roadway on Wilson Dam. The roadway opened on Tuesday and had been closed since July the 7th for cable replacements and vegetation management. TVA said the roadway will likely close again in October for more scheduled maintenance. You're up to date. That's what's trending this hour in Shoals Area News. I'm Jeff Rowland at the Shoals Insider News Desk, your news authority.
8: Now the latest from the WAFF 48 First Alert weather team.
9: Well, good Friday morning, everyone. A long weekend for some of you out there. Be careful out there on those area lakes. Make sure you got your life jackets. Make sure you're staying hydrated, too. The heat is the biggest story of the weekend. One of the hottest days of the year yesterday. Today may equal that. So again, stay hydrated. Temperatures are going to warm to near 97 degrees today. Heat index around 105. Same thing for Saturday. Slightly cooler, and I stress slightly cooler, for Labor Day with a high near 90. I'm WAFF 48 First Alert Chief Meteorologist Brad Travis with your forecast.
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4: I'm Josh Arnold at the smart aleck desk. There's Tom at the captain desk.
9: Oh, thank you very much.
10: Joining us in the studio, comedian Nick Griffin. Nick is a veteran of television, including 11 episodes of the David Letterman Show. And Nick is on tour right now. I certainly recommend you go see him. More information.
5: The great stand-up comic.
10: NickGriffin.net. Yes.
5: Not a veteran.
10: He's an experienced comedian that has done several episodes of veteran. What's going on?
5: Am
10: with
5: I
10: you,
5: on your last nerve?
10: No.
5: No.
10: I'm over here.
5: The gas station chain Casey's has now become the fifth largest pizza chain in the United States.
10: I'd never even heard of it.
5: According to Fortune magazine,
4: that doesn't
5: not
4: surprise,
5: a surprise.
4: Most.
5: Yeah, I can drive you to one today if you'd like to go. Right. Casey's is now approaching 3,000 stores, nearly half of which sit in towns of 5,000 people or fewer, and about two-thirds in towns under 20,000.
4: And you almost have to actively try not to be aware of Casey's.
5: Yeah, I know, right?
6: It takes
4: eyes closed. It takes effort to
11: know. When you drive like this. it's kind of hard to see.
5: Well, and he doesn't really leave big cities either.
11: Yeah. Yeah. I was going to say, any comic on the road knows Casey's.
5: Sure.
11: Because we've all played that 20,000.
5: It's also the fourth largest liquor license holder and the third largest convenience store in America. They're well known for their breakfast pizza, which they have dubbed the official pizza of noon kickoffs. That sounds great.
4: That's
5: Tom Brennan,
4: idea.
5: Casey's.
10: Have you guys tried it?
4: Not the breakfast pizza, no.
12: No.
5: I haven't either. I'd love to try it.
10: Yeah, apparently, it's really good pizza. If it's
11: their pepperoni's great.
5: The gas station by us has pizza. Have you had it?
11: It's not great.
5: Oh, okay.
10: But I mean, the larger point here is I think that we're entering a new age of the quality of some of these gas station franchises.
5: Yeah, Tom Brennan, Casey's chief merchandising officer, says Wawa and Sheetz have legitimized eating at a gas station. I mean, if you go to a Wawa, not to compete with Casey's, but it's incredible.
10: I went in one. It was amazing.
5: Yeah.
10: And Bucky's.
5: Right.
10: I mean, and it's also.
5: And Wally's.
10: I mean, now you can, Nick, you can now buy pizza the same place you can get, you know, Anaconda Strong Formula or REO Speed Boner. Underground ED medications.
12: Sure.
5: They have
12: Do you have
5: a
12: go-to when you go to like a Casey, like whatever your version of Casey's is? Do you have something you always get when you go there? Like I always get donuts. When I'm on the road driving home late, I get donuts and a small milk.
4: Are you a chocolate donut or powdered?
12: Yeah, chocolate.
6: Oh, they're good,
11: You can't do the powdered in the car.
5: It makes a mess.
4: Yeah. And you look like you're a comic from the 80s when you get out
6: You get pulled over a lot.
4: Yeah.

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1: Did you guys ever see, thank you, Christine, did you guys ever see the thing, we were talking about those older gas stations, Ace, I don't know if you ever saw one of these, where they actually had a cologne machine?
2: Sure.
3: Yeah.
4: Yeah.
3: Oh, yeah.
0: And you would spritz yourself?
3: Amazing.
1: It would spritz you.
3: Yeah.
0: Really?
3: Yeah.
1: You'd walk in and you'd put in 50 cents and...
3: Get some Dracar Noir.
1: Oh, yeah. Yeah.
0: I'm so short it hit me in the eyes. That would be horrible. Yeah.
1: Pat, what was your favorite? What was it?
4: Go ahead. Jameson, is that what you're going to go with? A little Southern Comfort in the neck?
3: Yeah. <he's...
0: laughs> Tom.
1: Kickstand 5,000.
0: Oh, we're back to that.
4: Back to you.
0: Oh. You're
4: no setup even.
0: You're going between the two now.
1: I'm just amusing myself. These are the O'Reilly Auto Parts Studios. 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
14: Hi there. The Bob and Tom Show is what you're listening to. This is... We are...
15: Let me hold it for a second. See, Nick, ordinarily, Chick will do this. And Josh, he really puts a lot of effort into it.
14: Oh, yeah, yeah. A ton of work this takes me. I can't just get on a microphone and speak. I have to really prepare. And I mess up more often than not, don't I?
15: No, he tries to make it fresh every time. And most of the time,
14: we're live from the O'Reilly Auto Parts studios. Christy Lee's at the news desk.
16: Hi, Josh.
14: Pat Godwin's a fellow sufferer. There's Jeff Oskey. Jeff Oskey's another guy like me who every morning has to talk himself into not walking out in an angry huff. There's Ace Cosby.
17: I feel it.
14: Probably too wants to burn this place down. I'm Josh Arnold. I've never murdered a man, but I know it would feel good. And there's Tom.
16: Oh, he thinks you're kidding.
15: This is a fairly busy street. You could walk right out onto it. I'm surprised none of us have ever been killed trying to turn out of this place.
18: Oh, so close.
16: Don't say that.
19: Jinx anyone.
16: Yeah, what the hell are you doing, dude?
15: When the plants grow high, you can't see.
14: It can get tough, yes.
15: Okay. Now, we're joined by comedian Nick Griffin. Nick is a distinguished stand-up comedian. And would you say that you limit the topics that you discuss? Do you have kind of a kind
3: well
15: of a,
3: I think that yeah a, they naturally kind of, yeah I do I do sort
15: have you ever
3: of.
15: Have you ever tried to write about something and just had it not work at all?
3: Oh sure, yeah, dozens of times, hundreds of times right now,
15: because I've told the story 1,000 times. The short version is we were talking with George Carlin.
3: Oh, uh-huh.
15: And it wasn't going well. Huh. And we talked to him several times. But with this particular time, it was really not interesting or funny. And I said to him, do you have a particular bit, a piece that you do that you like but nobody else likes? And then he lit right up and told what turned out to be really funny.
3: Oh, cool, yeah. So,
15: do you have a, similarly, I guess in the same vein, do you have a something that you've tried that you think is real funny that no one likes?
3: Jeez, yeah, I mean, not really. I mean, I've tried so many things that about relationships that have, I think, women just think are unpleasant instead of funny. So I've gotten rid of.

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12: Hey, it's the Bob and Tom Show. We are live from the O'Reilly Auto Parts Studios. Thank you for joining us at this start of a terrific three-day weekend for most. There's Christy Lee at the news desk.
13: Hi.
12: Pat Godwin's there.
14: Hey, Josh.
12: There's Ace Cosby.
15: Hey.
12: I am Josh Arnold. And Tom, not only are we joined by one of our favorite comedians and people, but we have one of our favorite people who is also one of our favorite staff members. But something is changing a little bit. You want to tell us about it?
16: We're joined by comedian Nick Griffin. Nick is not retiring.
13: No.
16: As far as I know. We're joined by Christopher Geisen. Christopher Geisen. And you're saying goodbye to a part of your career.
17: Yes.
16: The part here.
17: That's right.
16: You will remain on the radio airwaves and other spots, but you'll be exiting this place.
12: One of the finest radio broadcasters in the country.
17: Yep.
16: And
13: one of the finest human beings in this building, and we're going to miss you a lot.
16: Let's not go too far.
13: I'm being sincere and honest.
12: Christopher and I have this ongoing sort of, we really, I know I respect you a lot, and I think you have.
17: I have total respect, yeah. I do, no.
12: Well, you and I, and we also enjoy being nice.
17: Yeah.
12: And so when you and I get together, we try to be as mean to each other as we can.
17: But, yeah, you know how people always say, boy, I really think that you and I could be best friends. That's what I think of you. I really do.
12: I've thought stupid things before, too, but it's
16: delusional is the word they're looking for. Yeah.
17: Well,
12: but it's been fun teasing.

0: and Vegetation Management. TVA said the roadway will likely close again in October for more scheduled maintenance. You're up to date, and that's what's trending this hour in Shoals Area News. I'm Jeff Rowland at the Shoals Insider News Desk, your news authority.
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2: Well, good Friday morning, everyone. A long weekend for some of you out there. Be careful out there on those area lakes. Make sure you got your life jackets. Make sure you're staying hydrated, too. The heat is the biggest story of the weekend. One of the hottest days of the year yesterday. Today may equal that. So, again, stay hydrated. Temperatures are going to warm to near 97 degrees today. Heat index around 105. Same thing for Saturday. Slightly cooler, and I stress slightly cooler, for Labor Day with a high near 90. I'm WAFF 48 First Alert Chief Meteorologist Brad Travis with your forecast.
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5: A good Friday morning, everyone. A long weekend for some of you out there. Be careful out there on those area lakes. 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Make sure you're staying hydrated, too. The heat is the biggest story of the weekend. One of the hottest days of the year yesterday. Today may equal that. So again, stay hydrated. Temperatures are going to warm to near 97 degrees today. Heat index around 105. Same thing for Saturday. Slightly cooler, and I stress slightly cooler, for Labor Day with a high near 90. I'm WAFF 48 First Alert Chief Meteorologist Brad Travis with your forecast.
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7: Well, good Friday morning, everyone. A long weekend for some of you out there. Be careful out there on those area lakes. Make sure you got your life jackets. Make sure you're staying hydrated, too. The heat is the biggest story of the weekend. One of the hottest days of the year yesterday. Today may equal that. So again, stay hydrated. Temperatures are going to warm to near 97 degrees today. Heat index around 105. Same thing for Saturday. Slightly cooler, and I stress slightly cooler, for Labor Day with a high near 90. I'm WAFF 48 First Alert Chief Meteorologist Brad Travis with your forecast.
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7: Let's go through the day today. It's going to warm up quickly. Not much rain. We had a couple of showers yesterday, a rogue shower today, tomorrow into the weekend. Sunday late in the day may be our best chance. That'll be east of I-65. There's a boundary coming through Sunday night into Monday that may drop temperatures about 6 degrees. It'll be a nicer break, but still hot. Make sure you're staying hydrated throughout the weekend. I'm WAFF 48 First Alert Chief Meteorologist Brad Travis with your forecast.
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8: Another hot afternoon. Stay hydrated out there. Some of you doing some traveling this weekend, a big Labor Day weekend. Make sure you're safe on area waterways too. Stay hydrated. Drink plenty of fluids out there. Plenty of water. Gatorade. You name it. Whatever you take to reinforce those electrolytes, do it. You're going to need it. Highs in the mid to upper 90s through Sunday. A slight chance of showers and thunderstorms Sunday will go 20%. And even a rogue shower storm a possibility all the way through Labor Day. I'm WAFF 48 First Alert Chief Meteorologist Brad Travis with your forecast.
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9: Another hot afternoon. Stay hydrated out there. Some of you doing some traveling this weekend, a big Labor Day weekend. Make sure you're safe on area waterways, too. Stay hydrated. Drink plenty of fluids out there, plenty of water, Gatorade, you name it. Whatever you take to reinforce those electrolytes, do it. You're going to need it. Highs in the mid to upper 90s through Sunday. A slight chance of showers and thunderstorms Sunday will go 20%, and even a rogue shower storm a possibility all the way through Labor Day. I'm WAFF 48 First Alert Chief Meteorologist Brad Travis with your forecast.
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1: The other day, I was in the supermarket. They had a dishwasher detergent 12 times tougher than baked on messes. 12 times. I'm going to have, what's the metric for measuring that? Well, there were 11 failed versions. It got me thinking. You know, Vicks Formula 44D. Was there 43 failed versions of that? And then ABC, Heinz 57, 56 failed. That's why I like A1 steak sauce. They got it right the first time.
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5: Another hot afternoon. Stay hydrated out there. Some of you do some traveling this weekend, a big Labor Day weekend. Make sure you're safe on area waterways, too. Stay hydrated. Drink plenty of fluids out there, plenty of water, Gatorade, you name it. Whatever you take to reinforce those electrolytes, do it. You're going to need it. Highs in the mid to upper 90s through Sunday. A slight chance of showers and thunderstorms Sunday will go 20%, and even a rogue shower storm a possibility all the way through Labor Day. I'm WAFF 48 First Alert Chief Meteorologist Brad Travis with your forecast.
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0: Did you name the public official mentioned in each of these two songs? 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

tonight.

Rocket 5-5, the big dog, big shot, Billy Joel. Hey there, I'm TC on this Friday afternoon headed into the Labor Day weekend. It is 99 here at the Big Dog House. That heat index 106. Here's the Who on the Big Dog.

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0: Rock 105.5, the big dog, Bob and Tom in the morning, Schultz Bass Rock all day long. There's Eric Clapton. Hey there, I'm TC. And we're about there, just an hour or so away. We'll kick off the Labor Day weekend on this hot Friday afternoon. It's 99 here at the Big Dog House. Actual air temperature, heat index about 106, 107. If you're not in the midst of a pop-up shower thunderstorm right now, as a few are beginning to pop up around the Shoals area here this afternoon. And before the busy weekend starts, you got a few minutes to maybe get yourself a dozen donuts from Muscle Shoals Donuts. Get your two songs on by request. At 4:30, we'll do It's All Your Fault. And a dozen donuts from Muscle Shoals Donuts will be up for grabs at 4:30. Another long set of nonstop rock. Rush to kick it off next.
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10: Another hot afternoon. Stay hydrated out there. Some of you doing some traveling this weekend, a big Labor Day weekend. Make sure you're safe on area waterways, too. Stay hydrated. Drink plenty of fluids out there, plenty of water, Gatorade, you name it. Whatever you take to reinforce those electrolytes, do it. You're going to need it. Highs in the mid to upper 90s through Sunday. A slight chance of showers and thunderstorms Sunday will go 20%, and even a rogue shower storm a possibility all the way through Labor Day. I'm WAFF 48 First Alert Chief Meteorologist Brad Travis with your forecast.
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Rockwell 5-5, the Big Dog Steelers Wheel, as we dig deep in the Big Dog Library. Black Sabbath, this is Black Sabbath with Ronnie James Dio. The first album that Ronnie did with him, Heaven and Hell, from 1980. It's the title cut, Black Sabbath, on the Big Dog.

Rockwell 5-5, the big dog digging deep with Black Sabbath. That's nice, isn't it? Heaven and Hell. Ronnie James Dio on the vocal there. Joe Walsh on the way. It's Motley Crue, nonstop rock on the big dog.

0: Rock 105.5, the big dog, Bob and Tom in the morning, Shoals Bass Rock all day long, Rocky Mountain Way with Joe Walsh. I'm TC just before 4 on this Friday as we get ready for the big weekend. 20 farms across North America will be celebrating Dolly Parton, celebrating Dolly and her Imagination Library. How? Well, they're going to be, it's going to be themed corn mazes across the country with one in Cullman. A portion of the proceeds will be donated to the Imagination Library, one of Dolly Parton's many charities. But 40 farms in Cullman, beginning on the 26th, will have this corn maze, Dolly Parton corn maze. Another long set of nonstop rock on the way. Twisted Sister will kick it off next.
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95.5, the big dog, is WVNA-FM, Muscle Shoals, Alabama. 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

Rapid 5-5, the Big Dog, Fleetwood Mac, coming up at 4:30. We'll do It's All Your Fault. Random caller picks out two random songs, and we got a dozen donuts from Muscle Shoals Donuts up for grabs at 4:30. 38 special right now on the Big Dog.

Rocket 05.5, Big Dog Led Zeppelin, as we get into the Labor Day weekend. Football Friday night, Deschler at Lawrence County. A little later on here on the Big Dog, Foghat right now.

Rock 105.5, the big dog, Bob and Tom in the morning, Shoals Bass Rock all day long. Fog hat, hey there, I'm TC's. We get into the big holiday weekend. One more road trip this summer yet? Well, the top domestic locations, according to the AAA, are Seattle, Orlando, Boston, Denver, and New York City. And if you're driving, the AAA tells us that, Labor Day weekend travelers facing the highest gas prices ever for this time of year. The national average is $4.14. According to the AAA, the national average has never been above $4 per gallon on Labor Day. Highest prices ever. Well, put a little asterisk there. Inflation adjusted. Actually, it was in 2008 when

0: we had the highest prices ever during September. $5.63 a gallon adjusted for today's prices. On the way, we've got It's All Your Fault at 4:30. Random caller picking out random songs. And we got a dozen donuts from Muscle Shoals Donuts up for grabs. And just a few, Poison coming up next.
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8: Well, for the afternoon hours continued, just hot conditions out there. It's September. It's usually a little warm and dry, but this is just a little bit exceptionally hot for some areas. High temperatures around 97, 98 degrees. Heat index around 105. The heat index peaks early in the afternoon and then tapers off. A breeze would be nice. Even better would be a shower or a thunder shower. Temperatures remain in the 90s into next week. I'm WAFF 48 First Alert Chief Meteorologist Brad Travis with your forecast.
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2: Hey, how you doing?
1: Pretty good, man. 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
2: This is Raji.
1: Raji, what's happening today? You ready for the big weekend?
2: Oh, yes, sir.
1: All right. Two songs by request. What would you like to hear today?
2: Enter Sandman and Sweet Home Alabama.
1: Yes, sir. We'll get those two on for you. And a dozen donuts from the Muscle Shoals Donuts on Wilson Dam Road, all right?
2: That'll work.

Rock 105.5, the big dog, Raji. It's all your fault for those two right there, Lynyrd Skynyrd and Metallica. And the dozen donuts from Muscle Shoals Donuts. Congrats on that. 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Next week, we'll have your next chance to win Muscle Shoals Donuts, a dozen of them, where they cook them up fresh every day over there on Wilson Dam Road, Muscle Shoals Donuts. Another long set of nonstop rock as we get you into this Labor Day weekend. How about Bob Seger out of Muscle Shoals Sound on the Big Dog?

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1: There's a national grocery chain called Kroger. I don't know if you're familiar with it.
2: Yeah.
1: Well, I like going to Kroger. Mm-hmm. And I go because, as you know, the savings never stop.
3: Well, sure.
1: Yeah. And I happened to go into one, and I couldn't think, I don't know if you ever go into a store, and you can't think of what it is you want to buy. And I couldn't think of the name of it, and I said, hey, I need a hair bag. And the guy just looked at me, yeah, and I kept saying, you know, a hair bag, I want a hair bag. And the guy's just staring at me, and I said, I want to take a shower, I don't want to get my hair wet. And he says, oh, a shower cap, yeah, a shower cap, whatever. I've got the memory of a crack baby, I swear. So anyway, he points me back to where they have this shower caps, and they don't make shower caps for men. I don't know if you know that. No, there's a company named Goody.
2: Yes.
4: Oh,
1: right?
4: Goody. Goody.
1: And
4: sure.
1: Goody makes almost everything for women.
2: Right.
1: Have you noticed that?
2: They're hair accessory people.
1: Yes, yeah. They're hair accessory people. Yeah. And so I want a nice, now if you want a nice man shower cap, what would you want? maybe a nice black one, gold band. Right?
3: Something? No,
1: right? Am I right?
3: I have never, ever. First of all, I'm stunned that you'd be looking for a shower cap.
5: I'm with Bob on this.
4: Maybe a plaid.
5: Are you sure you're not gay? It's okay. We're friends.
1: But if you're gay, I still like you.
2: Most guys wash their hair every time they shower.
5: Why would you not want to get your hair wet? Your hair's only an inch. Your hair's going to dry in 2 minutes.
3: What, do you have only one towel and afraid to use it?
1: No, there are
5: guys
1: many
5: who wear shower caps are gay.
6: That's why you get the funny looks in the store.
5: Unless you're working in a nuclear facility or it's some kind of Afro Sheen thing you're trying to protect, you're gay.
1: Okay.
3: So what were you looking for a shower cap? Why?
1: I'm not sure.
3: I'm not sure now.
1: Because that's the way my male roommate likes it.
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0: 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Of course, we got the Deschler Tigers coming up here in just a little while at Lawrence County tonight, about 6:30 airtime, 7 o'clock kickoff. Football on the South Scoreboard Show will follow the game tonight. And then Alabama and Auburn both opening up the season. UNA opening up the season tomorrow. You got Alabama hosting East Carolina at 11. Auburn will host Baylor tomorrow afternoon at 2:30. And UNA on the road in Fayetteville, Arkansas to take on the Razorbacks. That's a 3:15 kickoff tomorrow afternoon. Deschler Tiger is coming up about an hour. Another long set of nonstop rock. Ozzy on the Big Dog.
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7: Now the latest from the WAFF 48 First Alert weather team.
8: At least the earlier evening hours end the heat out there, but it stays warm into the overnight hour. Still some mosquitoes. Got ragweed issues out there. Not the best time of the year right now. By the end of the month, it'll get a whole lot better, but still not much to do about that ragweed until we get a good frost. Temperatures will be above normal into the weekend. Make sure you're staying hydrated. Just a few isolated showers and rogue thunderstorms a possibility through early next week. I'm WAFF 48 First Alert Chief Meteorologist Brad Travis with your forecast.
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Rockwell 5-5, the Big Dog Days of New Touch Peel Stand as we dig deep into Big Dog Library. How about one from a band that just doesn't get enough love, Little Feet. This one coming from their 1972 Sailin' Shoes album. This is Willin' Little Feet, digging deep here on the Big Dog.

I've been warped by the rain, driven by the snow. I'm drunk and dirty, don't you know? And I'm still willing. And I was out on the road late at night. I seen my pretty Alice in every headlight. Alice, Dallas, Alice.

Rockin' 5-5, the big dog digging deep in the library. Such a great tune from an overlooked band, Little Feat Willin'. Here's Aerosmith on the big dog.

0: Rock 105.5, the big dog, Bob and Tom in the morning, Shoals Bass Rock all day long, and the Dessler Tigers on Friday night. Getting ready for high school football action. Dessler Tigers taking on Lawrence County. At Lawrence County tonight, we'll be on the air here in about, 30, 35 minutes or so. 7 o'clock kickoff. Expect plenty of heat breaks tonight. And Football in the South scoreboard show will follow the game tonight. Enjoy the games. Enjoy your Labor Day weekend. We'll have your nonstop rock and roll soundtrack all weekend long here on the Big Dog. Have yourself a good one. Stay safe out there. Be kind to one another. I'll talk to you later.
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6: At least the earlier evening hours end the heat out there.

0: But it stays warm into the overnight hour. Still some mosquitoes. Got ragweed issues out there. Not the best time of the year right now. By the end of the month, it'll get a whole lot better. But still, not much to do about that ragweed until we get a good frost. Temperatures will be above normal into the weekend. Make sure you're staying hydrated. Just a few isolated showers and rogue thunderstorms a possibility through early next week. I'm WAFF 48 First Alert Chief Meteorologist Brad Travis with your forecast.
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0: pulled inside Red Devil Stadium to line up against the Lawrence County Red Devils right here in Moulton, Alabama. Tonight, for you guys at home, tonight starts region play for most schools across the state. We're not really concerned, you know, about the rest of the state. We're focused on this field and the task at hand right in front of us tonight. So the next 8 weeks is going to be all business to get back to the Alabama High School Athletic Association playoffs. Take the first two games, throw them out the window. What do you guys think? You know, take Russellville, Colbert County. Those were good tests. Those were good games. We had to work some things out. So, Scott, Ben, what do you think the feelings are with the coaches and players when we start regions tonight?
1: Well, I know rivalry games are exciting for the players, and the coaches want to win, but tonight is the first game with direct playoff implications. The coaches will show a little more urgency on a region game, and Dessler football is known for the playoff runs. I know it's a brand-new region to us. A lot of these we hadn't played in a long time. I think it said 2009 was the last time we played them, but the restructure and classification, we don't know a lot about Lawrence County, and we have not faced them as a regional opponent in a very long time. So there are a lot of unknowns, but I know both teams will be ready to play tonight, and we'll get to see a great game here in Moulton, Alabama.
2: Ben, you stole my thoughts about region games. The kids love it, the players love it, but the coaches, their attention is always going to be more dedicated to these region games, because these games are what really dictate the level of success that you have as a season. You know, beating Russell, beating Colbert County, that's nice. But if you don't take care of these, you can win those games and your season's not going to be successful. So, we talked last year at the first region game about this, and I thought about this week. As long as we're doing this, I'm going to bring this up. You know, 2 years ago, we go to play Hatton, and I think we all thought that we were the better team, should have won that game. And we showed up, and we did not handle business. And that opening game is what cost us a spot in the playoffs. So it doesn't matter how early in the season it is, who we're playing. All of these games that we're about to run up on are going to be extremely important, and we got to come ready to play.
0: So the last time these two teams met was September 11th, 2009. The Tigers, they won 48-0. The Tigers and Red Devils have met a total of 34 times. Dessler leads this between these two teams. They have 29 wins, 4 losses, and then they had one tie back in 1944. So this is what we know about the Red Devils. Their head coach is Coach Brett Voss. This is his second season as the head coach here in Lawrence County. Lawrence County dropped from 5A to 4A during the reclassification. Last year, the Red Devils, they had 3 wins, 6 losses. They lost their first round in the playoffs to Jasper. This year, they have the same record as the Dutch Tigers. They're 1-1 as of right now. Lawrence County opened the season with a win against East Lawrence, 34-12. Last week, they lost to Hatton, 48-18. After last week's game with Colbert County, I felt a lot better seeing the defense stop a really good running back in Sir Miller. And our offense moved the ball pretty well.
1: Yeah, Dessler removed all doubt last week against Colbert County. We discussed it after the game, but the Tigers were hitting on all cylinders. But it was a true team effort by the offense, defense, and special teams. The defense impressed me with several big turnovers, and the offensive linemen dominated the line all night long. Armani Jones, Bryson Williams, Jeremiah Fletcher, and Tripp Clark had a great night, and the band sounded awesome. The cheerleaders were doing great, had the student section pumped up. It was a very loud game, good participation, just a great night last week at the Chap.
2: Yeah, there wasn't much that did not go our way last week. But when I think back on that, what I was most impressed with, and I said this at halftime last week, was our passing game. So we knew coming in the season we had a variety of good running backs and that we felt like we were going to be pretty strong in the running game. But we lost 3 big-time receivers last year. You lose Price Thornton, a 4-year starter. So the passing game was going to be a struggle. You know, Bryson has played quarterback growing up at younger ages, but he's not played any meaningful snaps on a varsity level in a very long time, if ever. So we were all, I think,

0: concerned about what our passing game may look like. But Bryson last week, he proved that he can do this. If you give him time, he was throwing absolute darts to these kids last week and hitting them in stride, and he looked very, very good. And like Ben said, we have a bunch of kids who are very capable receivers. So my hope is that tonight and then the rest of the season we keep building on that. And that's going to help our offense as this season moves, being able to throw the ball and get yards that way.
1: So here in just a few minutes, you guys are going to be able to listen to the pregame with Coach Malone, and we covered that. So we don't want to dwell on the past a lot, but I'm going to run through some Colbert County stats, and then you'll hear me talk to Coach Malone about. And Coach Malone said exactly kind of what Scott just said. He has looked better from Russellville to Colbert County each week. He's looked better. And he said he looked really good in practice this week. So here's Colbert County stats. Armani Jones, he had 6 carries for 63 yards and 2 touchdowns. Bryson Williams, he ran 5 times for 55 yards. C.J. Grant, he touched it 4 times for 81 yards and a touchdown. Bryson, he had 20 attempts at passing and with 14 completions and 4 touchdowns for a total of 189 yards. His receivers, Tripp Clark, he had 3 catches for 45 yards and 2 touchdowns, one of them which was really impressive. He manhandled his way into the end zone from the 2-yard line. Armani Holland, he had 2 catches for 14 yards. Eli Edwards had 1 catch. I missed the yards up on that one. Tyler Holmes, he was 3 for 11 yards. Jeremiah Fletcher was 2 touches for 73 yards and 1 touchdown. Jay had 1 catch for 5 yards, and then Carson Lyles had 2 catches for 20 yards. So, with that being said, one thing that I brought up to Coach Malone, I really wanted Malone to talk about the defense. So I run through the offensive stats just a little bit with Coach Malone. But I was really impressed with Bryson, like Scott said. You know, he threw it 20 times, and he hit. He had 14 completions, but he spread it out over 7 different receivers for 4 touchdowns. That's impressive for a young fella to just step back into the role. And you got to remember, for us, for the last couple of years, he's been a defensive guy. And so for him to switch gears and be like, all right, now I'm going to have to look at the defense, pick the defense apart. So he's doing really well. All right, guys, so we are here in Moulton. We're set to take on Lawrence County. In just a few moments, we are 22 minutes away from kickoff, so we're going to step away for a 2-minute timeout, and we'll be right back with pregame.

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4: 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So, all right, guys, now let's talk about Region 7 this year. Region 7 is now an 8-team region that consists of Ardmore, Brooks High School, Dexter High School, Hamilton, Lawrence County, Priceville,

0: West Morgan and West Point. So after 2 weeks of playing, Price was the only team that is 2-0. Hamilton is 1-0 because they were off week one. Ardmore, Destler, Brooks, Lawrence County, we are all sitting at 1-1. West Morgan and West Point are sitting at 0-2. And again, tonight across the state, but we're mainly worried about 4A Region 7 games. Hamilton is at home with Ardmore. We would love to keep up with this score tonight. We're going to do our best. It doesn't look like we're going to have anybody up here with us. So y'all can text Ben the Ardmore and Hamilton score, because I don't really look at my phone very much. Brooks is at West Morgan. Priceville is at West Point. So for the past few years, you know, we've known that the Brooks and West Morgan games would be crucial to continuing Destler's football season. We knew both of these teams who played to the end. In 2024, we went into double overtime with West Morgan and lost 35-34 to end our season. To me, it made the end of the season so much more exciting to come down the last two games, and both those games held tremendous amount of weight for our season.
1: So last year, the Tigers started off great. We had a hot start, 9-0. And we lost the final game at West Morgan, as Brian just said. Scott and I went to West Morgan this past Monday for a Destler middle school football game and a JV game. My daughter's a cheerleader, and he's the principal at the middle school. And I still didn't like the feeling of walking around that stadium due to the loss last year. It was a heartbreaker at West Morgan, and you know, we may have good things. It may have been a good thing because it lit a fire under us for a great playoff run and some great games, but yes, it's region play is very important right now.
2: Yeah, y'all can have those exciting endings to the season. You know, what I prefer is for us to come out and take care of business, and I really don't care what anybody else does, but I like to know, you know, ahead of time that we've got things sealed up, that we're going to be region champions and where we're going to sit in the playoffs. But with that being said, our new region, you know, it's going to be very competitive, more competitive than it has been in years past from top to bottom. You know, Brooks and West Morgan, they're always going to be a good team. They're going to be tough. You know, Priceville has been a good team in 5A. I think they made it to the second round of the playoffs last year. They're going to be a good, a tough team to beat. Hamilton comes to Tuscumbia next week. They return a ton of talent from last year, mainly that quarterback who's extremely talented. And then you get Lawrence County, Ardmore, West Point. You know, I know less about them, but I do know they're coming from 5A. So they're bigger schools than what we've been playing. They're bigger schools than us, more kids to choose from. So this region is going to be tough, and we're going to have to battle until week nine for a spot in the playoffs, and hopefully it will come down to home field advantage in the playoffs and ultimately a region championship.
0: All right, so like Scott said, we're adding Lawrence County, West Point, Priceville, and Hamilton. And Hamilton is nothing that we are not familiar with. But tonight is a big game because, you know, we're starting region play. But next week, the Hamilton Aggies, they come into Howard Chapel Stadium, and they're going to be ready because back and forth, we put them out. They put us out. We usually see them round one, round two of the playoffs. So we're not strangers to those guys at Hamilton, but we do meet them up in the playoffs for the most part.
1: Yeah, just like we're talking about the West Morgan game, the Hamilton game was by far the loudest football game that I have ever witnessed in our life. Me and Brian were in the we were in the booth, and we had to cover our microphones with our cards because of all the train horns, the Pazuzus that were playing across the way. You know, leading up to that game, we had a great pep rally that week. Jason Stockton had the DHS down at the park, the Flames, you know, Mr. Superfan. So it came down to a blocked extra point, and the crowd went crazy afterward. It was truly one to remember. And next week, I know the Aggies are going to be seeking revenge as the Tigers ended the season for the Aggies last year.
2: Yeah, you're right. They're definitely going to be looking for revenge. And we talked about this last year. And we'll get into more of the history of it next week and look into it more in depth. But it's been 100 years since they beat us. And they're going to bring a great team to Tuscumbia. They're going to have – I know they're going to feel like this is a great opportunity to end a 100-year streak. But, you know, I can't wait for that. I know our fans are going to be ready. They're going to have the train horns ready. I know their fans are going to have – you said the correct name, Ben. I can't pronounce that. But they're going to have their V-horns ready. And it's going to be an electric atmosphere in Howard Chapel Stadium.
0: Oh, it's going to be great. Simply because the other thing is that Hamilton and Tuscumbia are very similar.
1: Yep.
0: Their fans, their student section. I remember when they were in the end zone, their student section moved from the far into the

0: the field all the way down, and it sounded just like a beehive marching down the field, which I thought was fantastic on their part.
1: Yeah.
0: It was super exciting for both sides. Excuse me. All right. So, Tiger fans, the band is marching in. They're getting to come in here and get settled. The stands are filling up a little bit across the way there. We are 14 and a half minutes away from kickoff, and we're going to step away for a two-minute timeout, and we'll be right back.
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0: All right, welcome back, Deschler Tiger fans. We are on the road to Red Devil Stadium, right here, the home of the Lawrence County Red Devils. We are right at 12 minutes away from kickoff here, and let's talk about it being hot, Ben.
1: So today it was the first time it's been over 100, or it was 100 degrees in the Shoals area, so it is super hot. The sun is beaming down and not a lot of breeze. So today my wife bought a Milwaukee 18-volt fan off the on the internet and or arrived today, and I just threw it in the truck with Brian when we left, and hey,
0: thank goodness,
1: praise the Lord, we brought this fan because we were in a little bitty shotgun room, and it's a great night for football. But I talked to Matt, trainer Matt, this yesterday at the volleyball game. No injuries to report, Brian, so that's good for the Deschler Tigers.
0: All right, folks, it is time for the Coach Malone pregame show. Like I said, we talked about offensive stats, and I got him to talk, really kind of focus on defense, because a lot of times defense doesn't get a lot of praise and glory. So he talked about the defense a little bit. And so right now we'll step away, and we'll hear what Coach Malone says about tonight's game with Lawrence County Red Devils.
15: This is Brian Murner, and you're listening to 105.5 Big Dog pregame show with Coach Patrick Malone as we start the region play tonight against the Lawrence County Red Devils. All right, Coach. So this first bit I'm going to read is what I was kind of thinking after Colbert County. So last week with Colbert County, you guys had a really dominant outing on both sides of the ball. One thing I noticed, I'm going to talk about offense, so you'll be thinking about defense by the time I get through with this. One thing that I did notice is that our new quarterback, Bryson Williams, he threw the ball 20 times, and he completed it 14 times. So that was big numbers for him. He hit 7 different receivers. We used 3 different running backs for around 200 yards on the ground. But I didn't have any defensive stats, really. So tell us about the Colbert County and your defense.
16: Well, I think we challenged our defense to be more physical, play faster. I felt like coming out of Russell, we didn't play as fast as we needed to, or as we have in the past. So coming into the game, it was they had a couple

0: will. So I give a lot of credit to those guys. But we felt like coming out of that game, the game was won up front. I thought we dominated both lines of scrimmage, especially on the defensive side. So, you know, you limit. I think they had a guy that had a 300 yards rushing the week before, and I don't know if they crossed the 50 in the first half. So
1: they didn't. We noted that.
0: Yeah, really impressed with our defensive performance. But again, you got a lot of seniors on there, a lot of guys with some experience. So please with our football performance.
1: Okay, well, good, because I know a lot of times people talk about offense, but we did after the game. We talked a lot about how the defense did a really good job. They seemed to be extremely prepared.
0: Yeah, and defensive stats are misleading. Yeah. You know, a guy could have 12 tackles, but the only reason he has those 12 tackles is because the guy's eating up two blocks, or he's spilling, or he's boxing, or doing whatever he's supposed to be doing. So the stats are a little bit misleading. We look at it and we grade it about how many people are in the camera shot at the end of the play. Are there any lows? How fast are we getting to the football technique-wise? And so I was pleased with our effort all across the board there.
1: Okay, good. All right, so you take Russellville out of the mix. You take Calvert County out of the mix. Now we start when it really matters. I guess across the state, most everybody starts with region games tonight. We start Region 7 with Lawrence County Red Devils with our first region game. I look back, we hadn't played, I told you the other day, 20 years, it's not really been that long, but we've not played the Red Devils since 2009. Since the reclassification, they've been put in our region. So what have you and your coaches done to prepare for this game that we don't know? We don't have a lot of history with them, and we may not know a lot about them.
0: Well, the first thing that jumps off the page is how big they are. They're going to be heavy across the front on both sides. They're going to be 280 plus, wide-bodied guys that want to create movement, create running lanes. They're going to run the football, and that's their MO. They're going to milk the play clock, snap it under 5 seconds, and try to keep the ball away from our offense. So it poses two different threats to us. One, we've got to be able to get them off the field defensively, and we've got to capitalize on our possessions offensively. We can't have three and outs and punt. We can't have stalled out drives in the red zone. We've got to create points and make them count. They've got a tremendous running back, 6'1", 230. He is a load, and if he gets going, we're going to be in for a long night. So we really got to be physical. We've got to hit him before he gets going. The whole message to our defense this week was, how physical can we really be? So it will be in for tonight. Good test for us.
1: Okay. So as I was typing this up, I thought about this. You know, we haven't seen these guys since 2009. And then we play teams like Russellville and Brooks and Calvert County that we practically know each other. We're kin to some of them a lot of times. So which do you prefer when getting ready for a game? A game like this week where we're not as familiar with the team, or like a Russellville and a Calvert County and a Brooks that we know them personally? Which one's easier or most exciting? I guess which way would you go with it?
0: Well, none of them are easy, and they're all exciting. You know, we go 365 days of work, getting these kids ready, and our kids are bought in, and we push them as far as they can be pushed. And really what we're asking them is to perform for 10 nights out of the year. Football is a very unique sport. So when it's their time to go, and Friday nights are their time, we just turn them loose. And so excited about tonight, excited about the opportunity to take the Deschler brand on the road to a not as familiar opponent. Mm-hmm. You know, and I get a lot of phone calls from coaches that say, hey, we love when Deschler comes to us because, one, we know you're going to travel well. Now, they may not like the outcome on Friday night, which is what we want, but they do know that our fans will support us and that they'll travel and the gates will be good.
1: All right, so these Red Devils, when they take the field tonight, so what do they look like offensively? I know you said the running back. Like,
0: oh, yeah.
1: What are we going to see? Is this going to be?
0: You'll see a tight end set most of the night, one or two receivers max. They're going to be foot-to-foot with splits. They're going to run in between the tackles. They'll move the running back to a receiver in some stack sets, try to throw the ball out to him, create some matchups, make our corners and safeties tackle in space. That's what they're going to do offensively. Again, we'll be limited 3 to 4 possessions in per quarter at the most. So we've got to make them count. And then defensively, they've got to decide what they're going to take away. And you mentioned Bryson Williams earlier. Bryson has gotten better and better with each game, each rep. And

0: And so we're really starting to explore the RPO game more for us, and that's because of the running lanes we're getting out of our offensive front. Very impressed with our offensive line so far and the job they're doing. But again, with the region game, bigger bodies up front this week, really curious to see how we stand up.
1: So one thing, I'm going to kind of go off script on this one. Coach King was on the sidelines, and Bryson, I have his completions, but I didn't write down how many yards he rushed for, because I don't really remember how much that was. But there was one time where he tucked the ball, he ran. We've not done a lot of that. We didn't do a lot with Price last year.
0: Right.
1: Do you get nervous when you see your quarterback tucking the ball and putting a helmet to helmet?
0: No, that's the type of competitor Bryson is now. What I would like to see is Bryson understand, hey, I'm not playing safety anymore. I'm not playing linebacker anymore. I'm a quarterback, so there's going to be times where I need to go ahead and get down or get out of bounds. But that's his MO.
1: Yeah.
0: And, you know, he's going to stick his face in there, and he's going to try to run over somebody. I think he thrives off that. So
1: I think he enjoys it too. All right, Coach, thank you. I'll let you guys get ready to load up and head to Moulton to face the Lawrence County Red Devils. We'll be back after this one-minute timeout. Thank you, Coach.
2: All right, welcome back, Desert Tiger fans. We're on the road to Moulton, Alabama, inside Red Devil Stadium, take on the Lawrence County Red Devils tonight. All right, we are going to go with our starters. I got that. The offensive starters for us, Ben, you got it. Go ahead.
3: Number 13, Jeremiah Fletcher is a senior wide receiver. Number 5, Eli Edwards is wide receiver, 11th grader. Tripp Clark, number 18, is a wide receiver, made 2 big touchdowns last week. Carson Lyles, number 44, is a wingback, a sophomore. Number 7, Armani Jones, running back, senior. Number 86, Jay Murner, is a tight end, a senior. Number 9, Bryson Williams, is a quarterback, a senior. 59, Corey Anderson's tackle, he's a senior. Number 50, Tukey Beckwith, is a guard, is a senior. Number 65, Jeremiah Madden, is a center, he's a 10th grader. Number 52, Jordan Stutz, is a guard, a senior. And Javian Smith, is a tackle, number 68.
2: Nice, guys. You got the defense.
4: Defense, Phoenix Carpenter, 54, defensive end, 55, Deontay Porter, defensive tackle, 74, Darius Sanders, defensive tackle, 65, Jeremiah Madden, defensive end, 3, Warner Johnson, outside linebacker, 11, Dayton Sanford, inside linebacker, 21, Kendrick Gunn, inside linebacker, 36, Ontavious Sanford, outside linebacker, 1, Jaquez Saffel, corner, 19, George Youngblood, safety, 26, Tristan Welch, safety, and 2, C.J. Grant, corner.
2: All right, tonight's captains.
3: So tonight's captains, number 88, Josh Hawkins. Number 2, C.J. Grant. Number 68, Javian Smith. And number 62, Carter Smith.
2: All right, so Scott paid attention to the coin toss for us.
4: We won the toss, and we're going to get the ball.
2: All right, the Tigers' return team is out on the field. Armani Jones is back deep. Kendrick Gunn is in the middle of the field. I thought I saw C.J. Grant. I missed him. Fletcher's out here. No, there he is. C.J. and George Youngblood are going to swap sides of the field. He was hiding from me there for a second.
3: Yep. So the Red Devils are kicking from our right to the left. They're kicking towards the concession stand. We're in the press box. Deschler's got their traditional white jerseys, red helmets, of course, white numeral on the helmets. White pants with the red stripes, and the Red Devils have a bright red top and bottom pants with the white helmets with the white numerals. So
2: we are just about ready to get this one started. We're down to 5 seconds on the play clock, on the game clock, I'm sorry. The referee is holding the ball. He's waiting until the ball goes all the way down. They're going to reset it for 12 minutes. All right, don't forget, we're interested in Ardmore and Hamilton big time. Brooks and West Morgan for sure. And then we are also interested in the Florence and Muscle Shoals, Mars Hill and Westbrook, Christian, and then also Russell and Harsel. All right, we're going to kick it, and it's going to be short. And they do have a cannon out here, and George Youngblood is going to fair catch it at the 32-yard line, and that is where the Detroit Tigers will start their first possession of this game on their own 32-yard line, first and 10. We're going to huddle up on the far side.
3: Good job by George. Just a pooch kick, kicked it towards the sideline. George is smart enough, a veteran player. Call the fair catch. Go ahead, catch it safely, and good field position for the Tigers. 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